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4: Perth's traffic on Smooth.
5: A crash on Carronet Road westbound after Main Street, Balcatta, blocking the right lane with towies on site. Moving along the freeways, Mitchell, Kwinana and Graham Farmer all looking good. And Tonkin Highway side both directions at Welsh Parade East. Right Highway busy northbound at Tonkin Highway and southbound at Great Eastern Highway bypass. And Canning Highway queuing eastbound at Reynolds Road and Applecross heading towards the freeway. Also East Parade inbound at Graham Farmer Freeway into East Perth. And double demerit points in place for the King's Birthday long weekend through until midnight Monday night. That's the latest traffic on Smooth FM Perth.

0: Good morning, I'm Mahum Kashani. There are warnings of diesel rationing and price spikes if the US goes ahead with an export ban, described as a worrying development in the fuel market. President Donald Trump has said he backs calls from US politicians to restrict exports to relieve fuel prices inside the country. The Australian government is continuing to try to shore up supply from overseas partners. Scores of UN delegates have once again walked out on Benjamin Netanyahu as he prepared to give a fiery speech at the General Assembly in which he praised Donald Trump and attacked Israel's critics. He faced a similar walkout at the UN's annual World Leaders Summit last year. His speech came just a few hours after a video address from Palestinian Authority President Mahmoud Abbas was played to the Assembly, in which he asked the international community to continue working towards a two-state solution. OpenAI's handling of a rogue agent that accessed government data has strengthened Australia's push for strict rules around AI transparency and incident reporting. A task force is undertaking a rapid review of the OpenAI incident. Federal police have used discretionary powers to dismiss hundreds of allegations against officers without investigating them. The figures have been revealed in answers to questions on notice from the National Racism Inquiry directed at First Nations people. And the number of hospital beds being filled by elderly people waiting to move into aged care in South Australia has hit a record 488. SA Health Minister Blair Boyer has called on his federal Labor colleagues to ramp up their current promise of 5,000 new aged care beds nationwide. Updating sport. Brisbane midfielder Lachie Neale says he hopes all the attention on him will now move on after he was clear to play in this weekend's AFL Grand Final against Fremantle. The 33-year-old had been handed a one-match ban for striking Hawthorn's Jack Ginnivan during Saturday's prelim and had seen the suspension upheld at a tribunal hearing. But the appeals board has found the tribunal had erred in not giving enough weight to Neale's run of 320 games without suspension, calling his record exemplary.
1: I wouldn't say a bigger point to prove. No, I just want to play my part and win on Saturday. Difficult challenge against Freo, but hopefully we can do it.
0: Brisbane and Fremantle have made no changes to their team for the season decider, with Dockers defender Brennan Cox left out despite returning to training after his calf injury. And South Africa has posted a 67-run victory over Australia in the first one-dayer in Kingsmead.
2: Smooth weather.
0: Partly cloudy with a possible shower developing and tops of 23. Scattered showers over the weekend with temps ranging between 19 and 22. Slightly overcast with showers on Monday. And that's the latest on Smooth.
3: 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Hope you're having a great start to your Friday. It's Kelly Golding here playing more music and less talk. Let's get back into the music with Billy Joel. It's Uptown Girl on Smooth.

0: It's the More Music Breakfast Show on Smooth Perth. Elton John, Kiki D, Don't Go Breaking My Heart. Kelly Golding here. Not a great idea, is it? Don't do that. 23, possible shower developing today. You might be on the way to school drop-off, last time for term 3. Love the September-October school holidays. It's warming up. Hopefully you have a great time if you're taking time off with the kids. We'll check the roads next. I've got the Backstreet Boys on the way.
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2: Crash Carinae Road westbound after Main Street, Balcatta, blocking the right lane with towies on site. Mitchell is slow inbound at Burns Beach Road. Tonkin Highway slow both directions to Wellsborough Road East and Rail Highway busy northbound at Tonkin Highway and southbound at Great Eastern Highway Bypass. Delay is Mousebar Road eastbound at Spring Street coming into the city. Also St George's Terrace both directions from Mill Street to Barrack Street and Geoffrey Bolton Avenue. Delays on Stirling Highway, Stirling Road and Claremont. On Canning Highway, Reynolds Road and Applecross on East Parade, Grand Farmer Freeway, East Perth. That's the latest traffic on Smooth FM Perth. Yeah,

0: What a great song to kick off a Friday morning here on Smooth FM. It's Kelly Golding playing More Music and Less Talk. It continues right across the weekend too on Smooth, starting with Mel Doyle bright and early tomorrow morning from 6. We've got a quick news update at 8:30. Back with all your favourites, Mark Ronson and Bruno Mars. 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
1: Perth's traffic on Smooth.
24: A crash on Carinna Road westbound after Main Street, Balcatta, blocking the right lane with towies on site.
0: the Mitchell Freeway southbound at Burns Beach Road, and also some delays on Tonkin Highway, both directions slow it was for road east. Right Highway busy northbound at Tonkin Highway and southbound at Great Eastern Highway bypass. Busy on Stirling Highway, Stirling Road in Claremont, also Canning Highway, Reynolds Road and Applecross heading towards the freeway, and on East Parade, Graham Farm Freeway inbound in East Perth. And Mansfield Road busy westbound at Hacker Drive in Crawley. That's the latest traffic on Smooth FM Perth.

0: Good morning, I'm Maham Kashani. Experts are pushing for an overhaul of Australia's fuel tax system as prices soar. The NRMA claims the excise is becoming increasingly outdated as more electric vehicles hit the road. The cost of fuel in Australia is surging as the Middle East conflict weighs on global energy markets. The federal government has released the terms of reference for its review into the OpenAI breach, a rogue AI agent created by the tech firm accessed data from four government websites in June, including Medicare. The review will examine the incident and set reporting obligations for future attacks. Child safety workers in Queensland will go on strike today over a pay dispute. Staff will walk off the job for 2.5 hours to rally outside government offices following weeks of stalled negotiations. And U2 has announced a new album. It's been 9 years since we've had new music from the Irish rock band. Their 16th studio album, called Carnival de Luz, will be out on November the 13th. Updating sport. Brisbane's Lachie Neale is free to play in the grand final against the Dockers after overturning a one-game ban at the AFL Appeals Board. The Lions lawyer successfully argued the tribunal had erred in not giving enough weight to Neale's run of 320 games without suspension, and instead he has been fined $10,000. Both teams have released their lineups for the decider with no changes for Brisbane or Fremantle. And Australia's Oscar Piastri has struggled in day one of practice for the Azerbaijan Grand Prix. The McLaren driver managed 8th fastest, 1.5 seconds off the pace.
1: Smooth weather.
0: Partly cloudy with a possible shower developing and tops of 23. Scattered showers over the weekend with temps ranging between 19 and 22. Slightly overcast with showers on Monday. And that's the latest on Smooth.
2: Thanks, Maham. In Perth, the 13th of Feb next year at Optus Stadium, it's Bruno Mars, Mark Ronson, Uptown Funk.

0: Let's Dance, David Bowie on Smooth. We are playing more music and less talk for breakfast. Hi, it's Kelly Golding here. If you got some dance moves left in you tonight, 7 o'clock, we open the doors to Smooth's Old School Disco with Simon Diaz. He has the best playlist, honestly, believe me. Jump on at 7 and check it out. It's always fun. Great way to kick off the weekend here on Smooth. We'll check the roads. I've got a great song from Maxi Priest next for you. Top of 23 today.
1: Perth's traffic on Smooth.
2: Breakdown cleared from East Parade southbound Graham Farmer Freeway in East Perth, and earlier crash cleared from Carinata Road westbound after Main Street in Balcatta. It's looking slow at the moment on the Mitchell Freeway inbound at Burns Beach Road. Also delays on Tonkin High, slow in both directions at West Parade East. Right Highway busy northbound at Tonkin High and southbound Great Eastern Highway bypass. It's busy on Stirling Highway, Stirling Road in Claremont, also Canning Highway, Reynolds Road and Applecross heading towards the freeway. East Parade inbound queuing, the Graham Farmer Freeway East Perth. That's the latest traffic on Smooth FM Perth.

Smooth. It is the More Music Breakfast Show as we head towards an AFL Grand Final weekend. Go the Dockers. You might be making the trek if you're lucky enough to get tickets, jumping on a flight today. We've got more music after nine with Ty Frost. Have a wonderful weekend on Smooth.

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16: Perth's traffic on Smooth.
17: Breakdown, Quinana Freeway northbound at Manning Road in Como. It's looking slow on the Mitchell Freeway inbound at Burns Beach Road. Tonkin Highway slow in both directions to Wells Parade East. Roha busy northbound at Tonkin Highway and southbound at Great Eastern Highway Bypass. Busy on Stirling Highway at Stirling Road in Claremont. Canning Highway at Reynolds Road and Applecross heading towards the freeway. East Parade queuing inbound at Graham Farmer Freeway, East Perth. Also busy on Mount Spur Road at Hacker Drive in Crawley and at Spring Street coming into the city. That's the latest traffic on Smooth FM Perth.

0: Good morning, I'm Maham Kashani. There are calls for Australia's fuel tax system to be overhauled as prices soar. The NRMA believes the excise is becoming increasingly outdated as more EVs hit the road. The cost of fuel in Australia is surging as the Middle East conflict weighs on global energy markets. An unprecedented breach of a government website by a rogue OpenAI agent will sharpen Australia's push to impose stricter safety and reporting requirements on AI companies. A task force is undertaking a rapid review of the incident. It's been revealed more than half of all allegations made against federal police officers have been finalised without investigation due to the use of discretionary powers. Figures released by the AFP to the National Inquiry into Racism, Hate and Violence, directed at First Nations people, reveal more than 500 complaints have been filed against officers in the past 5 years. A public appeal by Gus Lamont's parents and an announcement of a $1 million reward for information has led to an influx of calls to Crime Stoppers about his disappearance in the South Australian outback. And the Chinese leader has been welcomed to the White House for the first time in more than a decade. President Xi Jinping and his US counterpart Donald Trump have sat down to discuss a range of issues, including trade and AI. Updating sport. Lachie Neale is free to play in the grand final after having his striking ban overturned at the AFL Appeals Board. The Lions' lawyers successfully argued the tribunal had erred in not giving enough weight to Neale's run of 320 games without suspension, and instead he's been fined $10,000. Both teams have released their lineups for the decider with no changes for Brisbane or Fremantle. The Dolphins host the Roosters in tonight's NRL prelim final in front of a sold-out Suncorp Stadium. In Australia, Australia has lost to South Africa by 67 runs in the first one-dayer in Kingsmead.
1: Smooth weather.
0: Partly cloudy with a possible shower developing and tops of 23. Scattered showers over the weekend with temps ranging between 19 and 22. Slightly overcast with showers on Monday. And that's the latest on Smooth.
2: Good morning. Hello, it's Ty Frost. Welcome to your Feel Good Friday. Lots of great songs to help us get to the weekend, including this one. It's got the right vibe. Cyndi Lauper, Girls Just Want to Have Fun.
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0: Tal Backman, she's so high for your Feel Good Friday. It's Smooth Perth. Hello, it's Ty Frost. Hope you're going well. What are you planning for the weekend? Is it time for a bit of a picnic? What's our weather doing? Shower 219 tomorrow, Sunday shower 222. Maybe not quite picnic weather, but when it is, take a Bluetooth speaker with you and the Smooth player so you can have some tunes. Maybe tune into Smooth 80s, be a good choice for that. Belinda Carlisle on the way for you next at Smooth Perth.
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0: More music and less talk. This is Smooth Perth as we head towards a long weekend. You know, it's been about 4 months since we had our last one. We are definitely due. Let's continue and head in that direction. Enjoy 3 days away from work with more feel-good songs at Smooth Perth.
1: 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Here's your weather forecast for the days to come. The GF is on Saturday. Wharfie time for some. How good, we've still got Monday while the greenbacks are on a run. Boating, camping, fishing is BCFing fun. Chilly lows of 10 degrees, 18 maximum. No matter what the weather, you'll still get plenty done. Cause boating, camping, fishing is BCFing fun. Hey!
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12: Traffic on Smooth.
13: An earlier breakdown has cleared Mitchell Freeway southbound at Hester Avenue with no delays. A breakdown cleared Cronulla Freeway northbound at Manning Road through Como with no delays. Breakdown Tonkin Highway northbound at Ebenethy Road through Kuta. Left lane is blocked. Police are there. And ducks on Cronulla Freeway northbound at Canning Highway through Como. All lanes are affected and traffic is heavy. Also a crash Cronulla Freeway northbound at Canning Highway through Como. Left lane is blocked and traffic is slow. And roadworks continue for your run on Wanneroo Road northbound at Campbellwell Road through Hammersley. That's the latest traffic. Smooth FM Perth.

0: With your 10 o'clock news headlines, good morning, I'm Emma Duxbury. The federal government says it will press criminal charges against OpenAI, if possible, over an online breach of a Medicare portal in June. A task force has been set up to examine potential security flaws following the incident. Environment Minister Murray Watt says they'll work to develop new laws to improve the notification system for similar breaches and to ensure legislation is keeping pace with this new and emerging technology. It's been revealed the AFP has used discretionary powers to dismiss hundreds of allegations against officers without investigating them. Since July 2021, more than 1,200 allegations have been made against AFP officers, with many relating to excessive force. More than half have been finalised without investigation. Israeli Prime Minister Benjamin Netanyahu has received a frosty reception at the UN General Assembly, with dozens of delegates walking out of the chamber in a mass protest. While anti-Israel protesters have taken to New York streets, blocking traffic and chanting anti-war slogans. During his address, Netanyahu thanked Donald Trump for his support and lashed out at the international media for what he says is distorted coverage of the violence. There's a push for an overhaul of Australia's fuel tax system as prices soar. The NRMA claims the excise is becoming increasingly outdated as more electric vehicles hit the road. Footy fever is taking over Melbourne ahead of the grand final between Brisbane and Fremantle at the MCG tomorrow. Thousands of footy supporters have descended on the city this morning for the traditional grand final parade, which will feature players and coaches from the Dockers and the Lions. The Wiggles will also join in the celebrations. And researchers have found elephants in Kenya use dozens of medicinal plants to treat themselves and their families when they're sick. Female elephants have been seen chewing roots and leaves, then mixing them with their milk to feed their babies. Updating sport, Fremantle and Brisbane will go into tomorrow's grand final with unchanged lineups from their epic prelim final wins. Lions star Lachie Neale will play after successfully having his one-game ban for striking overturned at the appeals board. He's copped a $10,000 fine instead. Despite a 90-run partnership between Mitch Marsh and Travis Head, Australia has lost the first one-dayer against South Africa. The home side spin bowlers decimating our batters to come away with a 67-run victory. And Mercedes Formula One driver George Russell has topped the timesheets on day one of practice for the Azerbaijan Grand Prix.
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0: A possible shower developing today, heading for tops of 23 degrees. A shower or two tomorrow with highs of 19. A few showers Sunday and Monday too. And that's the latest on Smooth.
2: If you do have the option of working from home, I do find that today seems to be the one that gets most picked. It's a feel-good Friday. Maybe it feels good because you didn't have to deal with traffic this morning. 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

0: Before Your Feet, It's Smooth. And George Michael, amazing. And he is set to be honoured at the MTV Video Awards on Sunday. I'm sure we'll see footage of that and see what songs they picked. Can't wait. More Feel Good on the way. Martika, I Feel the Earth Move, next at Smooth.
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0: 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This is Smooth FM. Thank you very much for tuning in. You can also swing by one of our sister stations. Always a good listen. Smooth Vintage, the Smooth 80s, and also Smooth Relax. You got a smart speaker, you just get the smart speaker to play it. Easy as that. Let's get a check of the news, latest on the weather, and then back to the feel good at Smooth.
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17: Perth's traffic on Smooth.
18: Good morning. We check your roads. Fair bit of traffic moving southbound on Kwinana Freeway. It's busy. Narrows Bridge towards South Terrace. And then you get some delays from Belia Drive down towards Anchortel Road. Slowing northbound Anchortel Road through Rowley Road. A lot of congestion on Rome Highway for southbound traffic. Bellevue heading towards Great Eastern Highway Bypass. A breakdown's been cleared now. Armidale Road westbound at Belia Drive, Jandakot. So that traffic's doing okay. Looks good on Graham Farmer Freeway and the Northbridge Tunnel. That's the latest traffic on Smooth FM Perth. We'll be right back.

0: Hi, I'm Mahunka Shani. The PM has addressed the UN General Assembly in New York. Anthony Albanese used his speech to urge nations to come together to confront the major challenges facing the world, including climate change, emerging technologies like AI, and the breakdown of international rules.
1: We know that the surest way to minimise the potential for conflict is to create the prosperity, opportunity and economic justice on which lasting peace depends.
0: Mr. Albanese has also put forward Australia's case to secure a non-permanent seat on the UN Security Council to give the nation a stronger voice in decisions that affect our region. Meanwhile, the federal government is understood to be looking at new laws to force tech firms to be transparent about rogue AI. This comes after an agent from OpenAI infiltrated Medicare and three other government websites in June. A task force has been set up to investigate the incident. Revelations that the AFP has used discretionary powers to dismiss hundreds of allegations against officers without investigating them. More than 1,200 complaints have been made about officers' conduct since July 2021. Figures show more than half were finalised without investigation. The figures have been released by the AFP to the National Inquiry into Racism, Hate and Violence directed at First Nations people. Experts are pushing for an overhaul of Australia's fuel tax system as prices soar due to the Middle East conflict. The NRMA claims the excise is becoming increasingly outdated as more electric vehicles hit the road. And Irish rock band U2 has announced a new album. Their 16th studio album called Carnival de Luz will be out on November 13. Updating sport. Footy fever is taking over Melbourne, with thousands of people swarming the streets for the iconic AFL Grand Final parade. The Lions and the Dockers will battle it out for premiership glory at the MCG tomorrow afternoon. Meanwhile, Brisbane midfielder Lachie Neale has been cleared to play in the decider after having his striking ban overturned at the appeals board. Both teams have announced unchanged lineups. And Australia has lost to South Africa by 67 runs in the opening one-dayer in Durban.
2: Smooth weather.
0: Possible showers developing with tops of 23. Scattered showers over the weekend, heading for tops of 19 on Saturday and 22 on Sunday. Showers on Monday. And that's the latest on Smooth.
3: I hope there's not that much left on your to-do list for this last day of the working week. Nice to be keeping you company with the Feel Good Friday songs. 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

0: 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Simon and Smooth's Old School Disco tonight from 7.
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0: Thank you for choosing us to listen to on this Feel Good Friday at Smooth FM. I love getting those songs on for you. And I got more to go. Keeping your company right through until 1 o'clock. Bit of Michael Jackson to get us into a Feel Good Friday afternoon. Remember the time. Pet Shop Boys, always on my mind. Great version of that song. 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
3: Perth's traffic on Smooth.
15: Getting some delays with the crash reported on Mitchell Freeway southbound after Hay Street. It's pretty slow down towards South Terrace. And then Kwinana Freeway's got the congestion from Berrigan Drive to Russell Road. Northbound slowing up Thomas Road to Rowley Road. Doing fairly well on Graham Farmer Freeway and the Northbridge Tunnel. We do have a bus broken down Tonkin Highway southbound at the Promenade Lexia. Looks good on Tonkin Highway both ways around the airport. Roe Highway is slowing northbound at Tonkin Highway. No real delays around Great Eastern Highway bypass there. That's the latest traffic on Smooth FM Perth. We'll be right back.

0: Good afternoon, I'm Heidi Tiltons. The opposition is questioning whether the Albanese government sat on an AI hack for months in order to reveal it at the United Nations. Labor says it will pursue criminal charges against OpenAI, if possible, over an online breach of a Medicare portal in June, setting up a task force to investigate. But Nationals leader Matt Canavan's told News 24 the timing of the revelations raises a number of questions.
1: They've sat on this for days at least, or possibly months, with knowledge of it and haven't let us know. And as you say, it's very convenient to let this slip and drop when you're over there in New York. But is this a serious attempt to deal with an issue around the safety of artificial intelligence? Or is this simply a distraction for the government?
0: A critical incident has been declared after a police officer was killed in a crash in Sydney's inner suburbs. The female constable died when the police vehicle she was a passenger in slammed into a tree at Redfern. The male constable who was behind the wheel has been taken to hospital in a stable condition. Experts are pushing for an overhaul of Australia's fuel tax system as prices soar. The NRMA claims the excise is becoming increasingly outdated as more electric vehicles hit the road. New data shows an increase in the number of drug overdoses in Australia from methamphetamines. A National Drug and Alcohol Research Centre report has found the substance was responsible for 753 deaths in 2024. Associate Professor Amy Peacock says it's a growing concern.
2: Use and harms remain substantial and appear to have continued the upward trajectory seen before COVID-19. Several indicators are now at their highest observed levels, including wastewater consumption, methamphetamine-related hospitalisations and death.
0: And thousands of footy fans have packed Melbourne's sporting precinct for the traditional AFL Grand Final parade. Fremantle and Brisbane players were cheered through the streets ahead of tomorrow's premiership decider at the MCG. The Wiggles led this year's procession, which started at Melbourne Park. Turning to sports news now, and Brisbane coach Chris Fagan says he hasn't made a decision about whether this will be his last year in the role. It comes on the back of speculation Fagan could call time after this season as he looks to secure a three-peat with a win in tomorrow's grand final against Fremantle at the MCG. Fagan says he will speak to the club in the off-season.
3: I honestly don't know right at this point in time whether I'll keep going or not. But I was like that last year and the year before, so just got to work out the right time to go. So there'll be a few more discussions about that, but it's not the big issue. We've got to play a game tomorrow.
0: Meantime, Fremantle coach Justin Longmuir says Brennan Cox was close to making his return from injury, but they made the decision to go with continuity.
4: Smooth weather.
0: A late shower today, getting down to 11 degrees tonight, a shower or two tomorrow with a top of 19. Looking further ahead, showers for Sunday and Monday. And that's the latest on Smooth.
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0: a song at Smooth FM made even more iconic because it was used in Deadpool and Wolverine. No news on if those characters are going to appear in the new Avengers Doomsday movie, which is out in December. Lots of rumours and winks and nods. Nothing confirmed. It'd be great if they did. The Bangles' Manic Monday takes us back to the tunes next. Feels good for a Friday, it's smooth.
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0: with Sophie Ellis-Bextor. Groove Jet, If This Ain't Love. Stay with me. I got some John Farnham to sing along to next. It's smooth.
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0: 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The AFL Grand Final for the pre-game entertainment. 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I think it's going to be spectacular. 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
2: Perth's traffic on Smooth.
3: G'day, let's check your roads again on the cusp of the long weekend. Mitchell and Kwinana Freeway southbound, pretty slow from Wellington Street in the city to Millpoint Road, then through Salter Point and Berrigan Drive to Russell Road. If you are city bound, you're slowing up Bertram Road through Russell Road. I've got a bus broken down Tonkin Highway southbound at the Promenade Lexia. It's looking pretty good both ways around the airport. It is heavy southbound through Wattle Grove to Welshpool Road East. Row Highway's doing okay at this stage around Great Eastern Highway Bypass. That's the latest traffic on Smooth FM Perth.

0: Good afternoon, I'm Heidi Tiltons. The death of a police officer in Sydney has been described as a dark day for the force. The 20-year-old officer was killed when the marked police car she was travelling in crashed into a tree at Redfern while responding to an incident under lights and sirens. New South Wales Police Commissioner Mal Lanyon says today is a terribly difficult day for the officer's family and the wider police community.
1: Mia had been in the New South Wales Police for 16 months. She's shown exceptional promise and was well loved through the South Sydney Police Area Command. She would have been an outstanding police officer, and to lose her life, both in its prime and just at the infancy of becoming a police officer, is a terrible tragedy.
0: Labor is flagging a change to the law to ensure AI companies can be held accountable for cyber attacks. A non-human agent from OpenAI has infiltrated Medicare along with three other government websites. A task force is now investigating potential penalties and law enforcement options. Opposition leader Angus Taylor says the Prime Minister needs to get real and provide motorists with more relief at the bowser. Petrol is selling above $2 a litre in many areas, while diesel is pushing towards $3. Labor is resisting calls for another major cut to the fuel excise, but speaking from a service station in Queensland, Mr. Taylor says Aussies can't afford for the government to sit on its hands.
2: And where do you reckon Anthony Albanese is? Swanning around New York at the United Nations, getting a Global Citizen of the Year award. Get real, mate. Get back here and cut the price of fuel.
0: The US president and his Chinese counterpart are attending state dinner at the White House as part of Xi Jinping's historic American visit. The world leader earlier held talks about a range of issues, including the rise of artificial intelligence. And Macklemore's announced a new Free Palestine tour after being dropped from Ed Sheeran's US shows. The rapper says what happened to him is bigger than one artist or one stage, accusing the billionaire class of deciding which voices are allowed to be heard. Updating sport, and footy fans have been given an up-close look at the prize Fremantle and Brisbane will battle for in tomorrow's AFL Grand Final. The Premiership Cup has been presented to thousands of supporters at Yarra Park, bringing this morning's Grand Final parade to a close. Players from both sides were also presented on stage after making their way through Melbourne's sporting precinct. Aussie golfer Minwoo Lee and his playing partner Sung Jae Im have fallen short in the opening match of the President's Cup, and Australia's Oscar Piastri has struggled in day one of practice for the Azerbaijan Formula One Grand Prix. The McLaren driver managing eighth fastest, 1.5 seconds off the pace of Mercedes George Russell.
3: Smooth weather.
0: A late shower today, getting down to 11 degrees tonight. A shower or two tomorrow with a top of 19. Looking further ahead, showers for Sunday and Monday. And that's the latest on Smooth.
4: 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Hello, it's Karen. Let's get busy with more music and less talk, and a favourite from Madonna. Smooth.

0: There's Ronan Keating when you say nothing at all on Smooth, and from our Smooth Old School Disco, which returns tonight. Great way to wrap up your Friday. Earth, Wind and Fire, let's groove. Hello, it's Karen. So good to have you here. You might be streaming us through the Smooth Player during your lunch break. If you stick around, I'll get on those amazing harmonies from the Bee Gees.
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0: It's a feel-good Friday on Smooth Perth with the Big O. You got it. Hello, it's Karen. A possible shower developing. It is coming over quite cloudy, 23. Tomorrow, a bit cooler, a shower or two, 19. And a couple of showers around for Sunday with 22. In minutes, we'll continue. More music and less talk with some George Michael.
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0: So good. We love playing you more music and less talk on Smooth. Hello, it's Karen. We'll check in with Heidi for a quick news update. And then after two, we will continue our Feel Good Friday with Whitney Houston, How Will I Know? And some Cher with a Shoop Shoop song. It's on the way.
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13: Perth's traffic on Smooth.
14: Good afternoon. A truck's broken down on Mitchell Freeway. The northbound off-ramp to Ocean Reef Road in Craigie, the left turn lane's blocked there. Some delays with a crash reported on Mitchell Freeway southbound in Leaderville. It is slow going on the freeway as you head down towards Mill Point Road. Congestion through Salter Point and from Belia Drive to Thomas Road on Kwinana Freeway as folks head away for the long weekend. A crash has been cleared now on Kwinana Freeway northbound at Roe Highway. Graham Farmer Freeway's got some congestion heading southbound in Rivervale at Great Eastern Highway. That's the latest traffic on Smooth FM Perth. We'll be right back.

0: Good afternoon, I'm Heidi Tiltons. Anthony Albanese has rejected claims his government sat on information about the OpenAI breach before revealing it publicly. The tech giant didn't identify the breach of the Medicare portal until August, with Services Australia notified on September 10 and ministers informed later in the month. But the PM has told News 24 his government acted appropriately.
1: My government was determined to act as soon as possible to ascertain the facts were important, rather than go off half-cocked, to ascertain the facts and then to be transparent and to tell the Australian public in a way that was timely the facts that were known.
0: The New South Wales Premier says he's devastated by the death of a brave young police officer killed in the line of duty. 20-year-old Mia Lay was a passenger in a vehicle which was responding under lights and sirens at Redfern in the early hours of this morning when it hit a tree. Chris Minns says he'd do anything possible to get crime down to zero, but admits it's an impossible task.
2: And as a result, we have to rely on brave young men and women who are prepared to do this difficult job to keep us safe. Mia was one of those brave young women who signed up to the New South Wales Police to do this difficult job, and I'm devastated today, as are millions of people in New South Wales.
0: Methamphetamine-related overdose deaths have hit a record high in Australia. New research from the National Drug and Alcohol Research Centre shows amphetamine-type stimulants were involved in 753 overdose deaths in 2024. That's up from 566 the year before. Industrial action is looming at the Australian energy market operator, raising concerns about disruption to the nation's power network. Union members have overwhelmingly backed protected action as they push for better pay and protections around the use of AI. AEMO warns any action affecting critical operations could pose risks to the energy system. And Hacks star Hannah Einbinder and Susan Sarandon have been arrested during a pro-Palestinian protest outside the United Nations in New York. The actresses were demonstrating against Benjamin Netanyahu's visit to the UN. Einbinder filmed shouting "Free Palestine" as she was led away by police with her hands zip tied. Updating sport, and with around 24 hours to go until Fremantle strives for their maiden premiership, coach Justin Longmuir admits he's comfortable with his team selections, including leaving out injury-prone back man Brennan Cox.
3: There's been others this week where we've had senior players miss out on, you know, a moment that they've been striving for a long time, and with that disappointment, nothing I say to them really is going to make it feel better in the moment, but they're all really mature, great team players who once they got over the disappointment, will give great energy to the team.
0: Brisbane is also going into tomorrow's season decider unchanged after Lion Lachie Neale was successful in overturning his one-match suspension for a gut punch on Hawk Jack Ginnivan. And the US has taken an early 3-2 lead over the internationals after the opening day of the PGA's President's Cup.
4: Smooth weather.
0: A late shower today, getting down to 11 degrees tonight, a shower or two tomorrow with a top of 19. Looking further ahead, showers for Sunday and Monday. And that's the latest on Smooth.
5: 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Hello, it's Karen with One Direction. 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

0: Feel Good Fridays are so easy when you get on fabulous songs like Denise Williams' Let's Hear It for the Boy on Smooth and Robbie Williams' Feel. You know, the countdown is on for his Britpop World Tour. The Aussie leg kicks off after the Melbourne Cup. It's going to be big. Lovely to have you company. We are continuing more music and less talk in just a moment with Brian Adams and Mel C.
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0: I hope you're enjoying our Feel Good Friday on Smooth. Hello, it's Karen. We'll catch up on traffic and the latest news with Heidi, and then more music and less talk continues.
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19: Perth's traffic on Smooth.
20: There is a broken down bus in Lexia, Tonkin Highway south out of the promenade. The right emergency lane is blocked. Be mindful through there. Freeway northbound, so Thomas Road through to Anchortel Road. Narrows Bridge into the city. Then Stevenson Avenue through to Warwick Road and at Shenton Avenue. Freeway southbound from the city out to Mill Plate Road on the Mount Henry Bridge again at Rogue Highway. And Bealia Drive through to Thomas Road. And double demerits for the King's Birthday long weekend are in effect now right through till midnight on Monday. And that's the latest traffic on Smooth FM Perth.

0: Good afternoon, I'm Heidi Tiltons. The Liberal leader is demanding answers over why the federal government waited to reveal an AI-related cyber breach. An open AI agent has successfully hacked four government websites, including a Medicare portal. Ministers were notified about the incident last week, but Angus Taylor is demanding to know why the public was kept in the dark until yesterday.
1: Why was that? What was going on? Why did he wait? Why didn't he tell Australians what had gone on here? And what has the government done to patch those vulnerabilities and to make sure they don't occur again?
0: The New South Wales Police Commissioner has paid tribute to a constable killed in a car crash in Sydney. 20-year-old Mia Lay was a passenger in a vehicle which was responding under lights and sirens at Redfern in the early hours of this morning when it hit a tree. The 24-year-old constable who was driving the vehicle has been hospitalised with facial injuries. Revelations today, Australia will need more than 500,000 new social and affordable homes by 2050. New modellings revealed social housing has fallen from 6% to around 4% of housing stock, with 190,000 families now on wait lists. Australian Community Housing Chief Executive Mark Digotardi says recent federal funding has been welcome, but it needs to continue.
2: What we need them to do now is to continue their investment, a long-term investment pipeline of $2.5 billion a year, can deliver thousands of homes to people that really need it.
0: Some of the world's richest and most powerful tech bosses have rubbed shoulders at the White House as Donald Trump hosted China's President Xi Jinping for a lavish state dinner. Elon Musk, Jeff Bezos, Mark Zuckerberg and OpenAI boss Sam Altman were among the guests, alongside the chiefs of Apple, Google, Microsoft and Nvidia. And Margot Robbie has quietly changed her name almost a decade after marrying husband Tom Ackerley. New British business records reveal the Aussie superstar is now officially listed as Margot Elise Ackerley, dividing fans online.
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0: Updating sport, and Fremantle coach Justin Longmuir says he feels like his team is ready to take on the opportunity of playing in a grand final. The Dockers will lift the Premiership Cup for the first time tomorrow if they beat the Lions at the MCG, while Brisbane coach Chris Fagan says overlooking defender Noah Answorth for the decider was a difficult decision.
4: Coaches aren't supposed to have favourite players, but he's one of mine. I guess if Lockie hadn't have played, Noah would have come into the team and Jasper Fletcher would have pushed up onto a wing, so that's how close he was, but we just decided to go with the group that's been playing the last couple of weeks. They've got the match fitness behind them.
0: And Australia trails South Africa 1-0 in the men's one-day series after a 67-run loss in Durban. Captain Mitch Marsh top scoring with 60 off 36 balls. The Aussies bowled out for 230.
5: Smooth weather.
0: Some late showers and storms possible tonight, getting down to 11 degrees. A shower or two tomorrow with a top of 19. Looking further ahead, showers for Sunday and Monday. Now let's see what's leading tonight's stories on Nine News.
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0: 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It's TLC Unpretty, and from our smooth old school disco back tonight, the Human League, Don't You Want Me? Tune in from 7. Hey, it's Karen. Let's get straight back into our Feel Good Friday with Simple Minds after this.
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0: Smooth Perth, it's Sarah Bareilles with Love Song. Hello, it's Karen. Heading for a top of 23 degrees, a possible shower. It has come over a little cloudy. Let's find out what's happening traffic-wise now.
1: Perth's traffic on Smooth.
2: A crash on Shenton Avenue northbound at the entry to the Mitchell Freeway. It's closed there in Currumbine with police on site. Broken down bus, Tonkin Highway southbound at the promenade in Lexia in the right emergency lane. And breakdown cleared to the Mitchell Freeway southbound entry from Stevenson Avenue in Stirling. It's busy on the Kwinana inbound, Thomas Road to Ankerstill Road and queuing from Millpoint Road to the city to Hay Street. Outbound on the Mitchell Freeway, Stevenson Avenue to Warwick Road and at Ocean Reef Road and Shenton Avenue. And slow on the Kwinana, Hay Street to Millpoint Road outbound and Canning Highway, Billia Drive to Thomas Road. That's the latest traffic on Smooth FM Perth.
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0: We love a feel-good Friday on Smooth, and it's great to have you with us. Hello, it's Karen. We'll check the roads if you're giving yourself a little early mark in just a moment. Heidi has a news update, and then we'll get back into more music and less talk.
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12: Perth's traffic on Smooth.
13: A crash on Chinton Avenue northbound entry to the Mitchell Freeway closed in Currumbine with police on site. Broken down bus on Tonkin Highway southbound at the promenade in Lexia in the right emergency lane. And busy on the Kwinana Freeway inbound, Thomas Road to Ankerdale Road, queuing from Millpoint Road to the city to Hay Street. Outbound on the Mitchell Freeway, Stevenson Avenue to Warwick Road, up at Ocean Reef Road and Shenton Avenue. And slow from Hay Street out of the city, across the Narrows to Millpoint Road on the Kwinana, further south at Canning Highway, Narrabri Road to Thomas Road. That's the latest traffic on Smooth FM Perth.

0: Good afternoon, I'm Heidi Tiltons. Labor is rejecting claims it was too slow to tell Australians about an AI-driven cyber attack. An open AI agent bypassed security controls and breached four government websites. It's since been revealed ministers waited around a week after being alerted before making the incident public. But Labor Senator Murray Watt insists there was no unnecessary delay.
1: We don't want to be going out half-cocked and providing information that turns out to be incorrect. We wanted to understand exactly what had happened, what information had been accessed, whether it was a malicious attack or not, and once we had that information available, that was the appropriate time for it to make it public.
0: The young Sydney police officer killed in a crash in Redfern is being remembered as a deeply loved member of the police community. 20-year-old Constable Mia Lay died after the police car she was travelling in crashed into a tree while responding to an emergency. Assistant Commissioner Dave Hudson says a thorough investigation is being carried out to determine exactly what happened.
2: The critical incident investigation is underway. We need to give them time to conduct their investigations. It will be a complex investigation, but we will get answers out of that, and we've assured the family members of that.
0: Experts are pushing for an overhaul of Australia's fuel tax system as prices soar. The NRMA claims the excise is becoming increasingly outdated as more electric vehicles hit the road. Methamphetamine deaths are rising across Australia. 753 people died from overdoses involving the drug in 2024 as wastewater testing recorded record levels of consumption. The latest data also shows overdose death rates are increasing among older Australians. And Dolly Parton's sister has spoken out amid the increasingly messy battle surrounding the late country legend's estate. Stella Parton insists the family remains intact and moving forward despite a court battle involving their nephew, Brian Seaver.
3: Grilled lunch wrapped combo. 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
0: Updating sport, and Fremantle coach Justin Longmuir says they were preparing for Brisbane's Lachie Neale to play even when he was still suspended. Neale's ban for striking was overturned by the appeals board last night. Longmuir says they were always expecting him to be in the team.
4: I think I've said that numerous times throughout the week. I'm a bit cynical with these things, and sometimes I feel like that's the outcome that gets reached a little bit later than what I thought it would get reached, but we prepared for him. We prepared for Brisbane's best, and he's clearly in their best.
0: Thousands of footy fans have packed Melbourne's sporting precinct for the traditional AFL Grand Final parade. Fremantle and Brisbane players were cheered through the streets ahead of tomorrow's premiership decider at the MCG. And Mercedes' George Russell has set the pace on day one of practice for the Azerbaijan Grand Prix.
5: Smooth weather.
0: Some late showers and storms possible tonight, getting down to 11 degrees. A shower or two tomorrow with a top of 19. Looking further ahead, showers for Sunday and Monday. Now let's see what's leading tonight's stories on Nine News.
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8: I hope you're having a fabulous Feel Good Friday. 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Lovely to have you company. 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

0: ABBA's SOS is a perfect song for some in-car karaoke and Jamiroquai's Little L. Hi, it's Karen on Smooth. So wonderful to have you here. Let's check what's happening traffic-wise and then we will continue. More music and less talk with some Dire Straits soon.
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2: Crash on the Mitchell Freeway southbound entry from Hester Avenue, Joondalup, blocking the left lane. Fireys on site. And a breakdown, Albany Highway northbound at Lee Street, Cannington, in the right turn lane. And broken down bus on Tonkin Highway southbound at the promenade in Lexia in the right emergency lane. Banana Freeway is busy inbound, Thomas Road to Ankerdale Road, and queuing from Milkpoint Road to the city to Hay Street. Outbound on the Mitchell Freeway, Stevenson Avenue to Warwick Road, and up at Ocean Reef Road in Shenton Avenue. Slow Hay Street out to Milkpoint Road on the Banana, Canning Highway to Mount Horry Bridge and Billy Drive to Thomas Road. That's the latest traffic on Smooth FM Perth.
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0: great song for us on Smooth. It has been such a delight to have your company. We'll check in on the traffic in just a moment, and Heidi has a news update, followed by Byron with more music and less talk, and then post seven, it's our Smooth Old School Disco. Have a fabulous weekend.
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10: Perth's traffic on Smooth.
11: Broken down bus on Tonkin Highway southbound at the Promenade in Lexia in the right emergency lane. And the Kwinana Freeway is busy inbound. Thomas Road to Ankertill Road. Freeway north in the city narrows to Hay Street busy. And outbound on the Mitchell, Stevenson Avenue to Warwick Road and up at Ocean Reef Road and Shenton Avenue. It's slow from Hay Street to Mill Point Road outbound on the Kwinana, Canning Highway to Mount Hurry Bridge and Billia Drive to Thomas Road. Tonkin Highway busy both directions at Hale Road and southbound at Dunreath Drive and Armidale Road. That's the latest traffic on Smooth FM Perth.

0: Good afternoon, I'm Heidi Tiltons. The New South Wales Police Minister has met with the family of Mia Leigh after the young constable was killed in the line of duty. The 20-year-old was a passenger in a car travelling under lights and sirens when it hit a tree in Redfern, killing her instantly. Yasmin Catley says her parents are understandably in shock.
1: But their description of Mia's love, and she did say this, they've said it, both of them, to us especially, her love of being a police officer. It's what she wanted to do, and she loved her job. Her mother said she was in such a good place. She was loving life.
0: The federal government insists it told the public about an AI data breach as soon as it could. Medicare and three other government websites have been infiltrated by an open AI agent. Ministers were made aware of the breach last week, but the public was only informed on Thursday. The opposition and One Nation are both questioning why the public wasn't told immediately. Opposition leader Angus Taylor says the Prime Minister needs to get real and provide motorists with more relief at the bowser. Petrol is selling above $2 a litre in many areas, while diesel is pushing towards $3. Labor is resisting calls for another major cut to the fuel excise, but speaking from a service station in Queensland, Mr. Taylor says Aussies can't afford for the government to sit on its hands.
2: And where do you reckon Anthony Albanese is? Swanning around New York at the United Nations, getting a Global Citizen of the Year award. Get real, mate. Get back here and cut the price of fuel.
0: Australians are dobbing in suspected tax cheats at a rate of around 1,000 a week. The ATO received more than 52,000 tip-offs last financial year, covering tax evasion, unpaid super and cash-in-hand activity. And Taylor Swift has surprised fans with not one, but four brand new songs. The pop superstar releasing an extended version of The Life of a Showgirl called The Encore. 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
0: Updating sport, and Brisbane coach Chris Fagan has raised the prospect tomorrow's AFL Grand Final could be his last game in charge of the Lions. The 65-year-old, who is contracted until the end of next year, says he'll sit down with club bosses after the decider to determine his future, admitting he honestly doesn't know whether he'll continue. Fagan is chasing a third straight premiership while Fremantle is hunting its first flag in club history. Meantime, the five Sydney Swans players suspended over the Pullman Hotel scandal will remain eligible for the club's best and fairest. Isaac Heaney is among the favourites for the Bob Skilton medal, but he and the other four players will not attend the awards night. And the Socceroos take on five-time World Cup champions Brazil tonight in Townsville.
4: Smooth weather.
0: Some late showers and storms possible tonight, getting down to 11 degrees. A shower or two tomorrow with a top of 19. Looking further ahead, showers for Sunday and Monday. Now let's see what's leading tonight's stories on Nine News.
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7: You have to agree that word weekend is one of the best words we have in the dictionary, I reckon. Love that Friday feeling. Love the fact that you got us on at Smooth FM with Byron with you now. And let's get back and play some great songs to get the weekend underway and sounding good with Taylor Swift for you now. Smooth.

0: has got to be one of the most sung karaoke songs in any karaoke bar anywhere in the world, I reckon. So good. Smooth FM with Kenny and the late, great Dolly Parton. And actually, a song the Bee Gees wrote too. I know they were clever. And I hope you're well. Friday afternoon with Byron with here, rolling out more music. And we'll do that with arguably one of the biggest movie soundtrack songs in the world, surely. And we'll keep it very smooth next. Womack and Womack are on the way.
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0: The words we use on a Friday here at Smooth FM are disco and fun. Tonight, the Smooth Old School Disco is back from 7 p.m. I hope you can join us for that. In the meantime, we will get you on the dance floor a little earlier than usual. Sophie Ellis-Bexter is coming up. Firstly, check in on the roads around town for you to see how they look.
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2: Look, we're on a freeway, busy northbound, Thomas Road to Ankstall Road and freeway north in the city, narrows to Hay Street, outbound on the Mitchell Freeway, Carronup Road to Warwick Road, and up at Ocean Reef Road and Shenton Avenue. Inbound queuing for Loftus Street, side to Millpoint Road on the Kwinana, Canning Highway, and Billia Drive to Thomas Road. And Tonkin Highway busy in both directions at Hale Road, southbound at Dunreeve Drive and at Armadale Road, Rye Highway side northbound at Tonkin Highway, Radisson Highway Bypass, and westbound at Carroll Avenue busy too. That's the latest traffic on Smooth FM Perth.
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0: Doesn't that sound good here at Smooth FM with more music and less talk on the way to Friday night? Nice to have you part of it too, whatever you're doing with Byron. We're here to keep you company and more fun on the way after a quick look in on our Smooth News for you. I'm going to play some Wham for you. And a guy who I'd love to see live, apparently is incredible, live in concert. Luckily, we get the chance early in the new part of next year. Bruno Mars soon for you too at Smooth.
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15: Perth's traffic on Smooth.
16: Broken down bus on Tonkin Highway southbound at the promenade in Lexia in the right emergency lane. Put on a freeway busy inbound at Axtell Road. Also outbound on the Mitchell, Ocean Reef Road and Shenton Avenue. And slow around Mill Point Road outbound on the Banana, Canning Highway and Billy Drive to Thomas Road. Orong Road is busy around Francisco Street, queuing coming off Graham Farmer Freeway and Rivervale. Also busy on Thomas Street, northbound at Hay Street, Subiaco and Reed Highway, both directions, Erindale Road in Balcatta. Busy in the city, Barrack Street at Wellington Street and the Esplanade at William Street. That's the latest traffic on Smooth FM Perth.

0: Good evening, I'm Heidi Tiltons. The death of a police officer in Sydney has been described as a dark day for the force. The 20-year-old officer was killed when the marked police car she was travelling in crashed into a tree at Redfern while responding to an incident under lights and sirens. New South Wales Police Commissioner Mal Lanyon says today is a terribly difficult day for the officer's family and the wider police community.
1: Mia had been in the New South Wales Police for 16 months. She's shown exceptional promise and was well loved through the South Sydney Police Area Command. She would have been an outstanding police officer, and to lose her life, both in its prime and just at the infancy of becoming a police officer, is a terrible tragedy.
0: Labor is flagging a change to the law to ensure AI companies can be held accountable for cyber attacks. A non-human agent from OpenAI has infiltrated Medicare along with three other government websites. A task force is now investigating potential penalties and law enforcement options. Tax evasion and unpaid super are among the dodgy practices Australians are increasingly reporting to the tax office. The ATO received more than 52,000 community tip-offs last financial year, around 1,000 every week. A Sydney man has become the first person jailed under Australia's mandatory minimum sentence for performing a Nazi salute. The 28-year-old has been sentenced to 3 years behind bars with a non-parole period of 18 months. And we've been given a sneak peek at where the stars will be sitting at this weekend's VMAs. Madonna has scored a prime front row seat as she prepares to open the show. It's being hosted by Snoop Dogg.
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0: Updating sport, and footy fans have been given an up-close look at the prize Fremantle and Brisbane will battle for in tomorrow's AFL Grand Final. The Premiership Cup has been presented to thousands of supporters at Yarra Park, bringing this morning's Grand Final parade to a close. Players from both sides were also presented on stage after making their way through Melbourne's sporting precinct. Aussie golfer Minwoo Lee and his playing partner Sungjae Im have fallen short in the opening match of the President's Cup, and Australia's Oscar Piastri has struggled in day one of practice for the Azerbaijan Formula One Grand Prix. The McLaren driver managing eighth fastest, 1.5 seconds off the pace of Mercedes George Russell.
3: Smooth weather.
0: Some late showers and storms possible tonight, getting down to 11 degrees. A shower or two tomorrow with a top of 19. Looking further ahead, showers for Sunday and Monday. Now let's see what's leading tonight's stories on Nine News.
4: 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Right now on Nine News Perth, special coverage of Grand Final Eve as a purple haze descends on Melbourne.
5: Go,
4: 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And we're live in Freo Heartland as the port city gets ready to party. Don't worry, you haven't missed the news. 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

0: I love that song. Bit of fun with the Bangles. Smooth FM, Walk Like an Egyptian, and Seal in there too before that. And the big song from Batman for you too. So I noticed the new Toy Story movie is now streaming on Disney. Perfect for the school holidays. My kids have promised we're going to sit down and watch it over the weekend. We all like a Pixar movie in my house. Anyway, thank you for joining us. Byron Whip here, driving you into Friday night with more music. And let's talk, and I'll keep that up with another great movie song for you next here at Smooth.
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0: It's definitely a sweet song from Donna Lewis here at Smooth FM. Like that. Byron with you here, playing you more music and less soccer to Friday night. And don't forget too, being Friday night here at Smooth, it means it's the night for the old school disco. We're going to have that fired up for you at 7 p.m. Before then though, that great sound of Elton John and Dua Lipa on the way in a sec for you, Smooth.
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2: It's Dylan with a final look over Perth roads this evening. We do still have that broken down bus through Lexia, Tonkin Highway southbound at the promenade. There's nothing to worry about. That's just sitting in the right emergency lane with no delays. Don't forget, the Fremantle Grand Final celebrations will close South Terrace. They already have, actually, between Norfolk and Phillimore Streets through until 5 a.m. Sunday, so plan ahead. And double demerits are also in place for the King's Birthday long weekend through until midnight Monday. Make sure you drive extra carefully. That's the latest traffic on Smooth FM Perth.
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0: When it's sounding good and it's making you feel good, yeah, it's got to be Smooth FM, and especially on a Friday night. Thanks for joining us, Byron, with you here nearly 7 p.m. And for the next couple of hours here at Smooth FM, we are commercial free, and more importantly, we are fun. Simon Disco Diaz is in next with our smooth old school disco for you. 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
10: Hello there, happy Friday. Thank you for tuning in. School holidays have started. Yeah, let the fun begin. Sending lots of WA energy to the Dockers in Melbourne. Come on, Wharfie time. Cam Datto with superstars Shania Twain and Natalie Imbruglia on the way. And starting our time together with a guy that farms avocados. He also happens to be quite the singer-songwriter. 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

0: All right, more music, less talk. Here on Smooth with Charles and Eddie's Would I Lie to You? Big weekend of springtime sports, hopefully serving up some sparkling weather, opportunities to fire up the barbie, maybe even a fire pit for later on into the evening. We'll keep the music rolling all weekend for you. Heck of a soundtrack. Right now, music from James Blunt, and yes, it's Your Beautiful. Next on Smooth.
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0: Oh, yes. How good's the music tonight? Cam Daddo helping you to get into weekend mode. Got Kim Carnes and those Betty Davis eyes very soon. And her return to the stage has been phenomenal. Celine Dion is next on Smooth.
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0: 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We are so grateful for all that you do. 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

0: That, my friend, is the good stuff, the good oil. Right there. Loved it. 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

0: 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Cam Datto with you on Smooth. Nice to hear some dreams from Gabrielle. If you're going away on a trip, packing for a holiday, you're mentally going over the itinerary, might be time to put that to bed. Get some rest before your big day. Take a breather and enjoy Whitney Houston next.
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0: What a great way to end the week. Start Saturday with a smile. 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I'll be back with you tomorrow night from 9. Before I go, these words from William Arthur Ward. Feeling gratitude and not expressing it is like wrapping a present and not giving it. Why would you do that? Dream big with us on Smooth.
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5: There is a crash for the moment in Gosnells, Tonkin Highway southbound before Albany Highway and Caulfield Street. Now the right lane's blocked and police are on site. Also, thanks to roadworks, the Mitchell Freeway southbound on-ramp from Caranup Road is closed right through till 5 a.m. on Wednesday morning. Now also two lanes are closed on Mitchell Freeway southbound near Caranup Road. Detours are in place by Caranup Road, Cedric Street and Stevenson Avenue. Please plan ahead to avoid any delays through there. And that's the latest traffic on Smooth FM Perth.
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6: Well, good morning and lovely to have your company, especially seeing as you're up early with us before the grand final later today. 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

0: Huey Lewis and the News on Smooth FM, more music all weekend. And that's especially for Carla. Good morning or good night, because Carla was holidaying in Australia earlier this month, went home to Ireland and took the Smooth Player app with her. And she is listening. It's 9:30, I think, on a Friday night. About 9 degrees by the look of it in Dublin. So, Carla, come back to Australia. But wherever you are listening to us in the world, I am glad you're here, because we've got lots of great music. KC and the Sunshine Band after this on Smooth FM.
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0: Well, that is just what we need to get a Saturday morning underway. Plenty more where that came from. You're with Mel Doyle on Smooth. I've got the Queen of Pop, Madonna, next. Good morning.
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3: Perth's traffic on Smooth.
15: The earlier crash in Gosnells, Tonkin Highway southbound before Albany Highway and Caulfield Street, that has been cleared away. There are still emergency water corp works in Hammersley, Wanneroo Road north, but at Camberwell Road. The left lane is closed there and a speed reduction is in place. It's for repairs to a water main and also planning ahead for a huge AFL Grand Final watch party in the Fremantle City Centre today. South Terrace already closed between Norfolk Street and Fillmore Street and will be until 5 a.m. tomorrow morning. And that's the latest traffic on Smooth FM Perth.
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17: Good morning, I'm Marianne Harris.
5: coronavirus, the Prime Minister has used a key speech to declare the importance of middle powers such as Australia. Anthony Albanese has addressed the UN General Assembly in New York, saying the world is increasingly being shaped by rivalry between the US and China, arguing smaller countries like Australia can't be ignored. An independent council has been launched to push for Australia to adopt domestic AI development. This comes after AI bots bypassed security on four government systems. Chief Executive of the Australian Council on AI, Anna Maria Arabia, says we need to look out for ourselves and not follow the rules of others.
16: If we can shape our own future, we would be imposing security standards. We would have better incident reporting and monitoring. We would have a seat at the international governance table where we could work with other countries to improve AI safety.
5: To sobering facts, 25 women have allegedly been killed in domestic violence-related incidents across Australia this year, with New South Wales recording the highest number of victims. This comes as new crime data reveals almost 50,000 adults faced court action for DV offences in the state in just 12 months. Overseas, and 34 Aussies remain unaccounted for, 1 month after a glacier collapse in Nepal. 1,000 people have been confirmed dead. Search and rescue efforts continue for the thousands of others missing. And rock band U2 has returned to their high school where it all began to celebrate 50 years together. The group played a show for students at Mount Temple Comprehensive in Dublin, featuring hits like Vertigo and With or Without You. This comes as they release a new album. To sport, and the gates are open at the MCG ahead of what's set to be a thrilling, albeit wet, AFL Grand Final. Fans are rugging up and gearing up for the match between the Dockers and the Lions, both vying for history-making victory. Lions coach Chris Fagan is confident, but when asked if his time's up with the club afterward, he had this to say.
17: But I honestly don't know right at this point in time whether I'll keep going or not. But I was like that last year and the year before, so just got to work out the right time to go.
5: Adelaide defender Jordan Butts is set to sign with the Western Bulldogs, and the countdown continues to next year's Rugby World Cup. The first tickets will be available from February for registered fans in the pre-sale. And that's the latest from the newsroom.
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0: Good morning and well done if you're already up and about embracing and enjoying a Saturday morning. Can't help it when you hear all of our Smooth favourites. Moves Like Jagger might be one of them. It's coming up, but right now enjoy this one from Big Mountain.

0: Janet Jackson and Luther Vandross on Smooth this morning. The best things in life are free. They certainly are. Nice to have your company for a Saturday. Mel Doyle with you. It's strawberry and berry season. Lots in the shops. Maybe you're out picking with the family. That'd be a gorgeous thing to do. Or maybe you're piling it high on your brekkie this morning with a big blob of yogurt. Very yummy. You enjoy that. Well, I get on in excess right after this.
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0: Well, I reckon that one's got party written all over it, especially for the school holidays. Mel Doyle with you, sharing John Farnham after the break. And pretty exciting to hear that his celebration concert was so successful. It is going to make a comeback to Hoyt Cinemas very soon here on Smooth FM.
1: 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Here's your weather forecast for the days to come. The GF is on Saturday. Wharfie time for some. How good, we've still got Monday while the greenbacks are on a run. Boating, camping, fishing is BCFing fun. Chilly lows of 10 degrees, 18 maximum. No matter what the weather, you'll still get plenty done. Cause boating, camping, fishing is BCFing fun. Hey!
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